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1: 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Yeah.

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0: 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Somebody tell them people Mr. Hem is here.
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1: Grosky. You know what I'm saying? You got Wham, you got Billy in this, you know what I'm saying?

0: 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Here's what's trending in the Bahamas right now.
1: Tonight, patchy rain nearby. A low in the low 80s. Tomorrow, cloudy and a high in the mid 80s. Currently, 82 in Nassau. 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
1: Tonight, patchy rain nearby, a low in the low 80s. Tomorrow, cloudy with a high in the mid 80s. Currently, 82 in Nassau. 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

let's get the party started. See you at the bar, you was hardly talking. That's when I knew that your heart was scarring. Friends to lovers need a part to star in. Like, wait, babe, let me

0: 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Here's what's trending in the Bahamas right now.
1: Parliament is about to reconvene, and I'm curious to see how the second consecutive Davis administration turns broad strokes into real bills. The agenda framed in the speech from the throne by the most honorable dame Cynthia Mother Pratt, our Governor General, set an ambitious tone. Now the follow-through matters. Timelines, funding, and who's championing what. I'll be watching for practical measures, clear milestones, and honest updates on delivery. If they pair vision with execution, this session could actually move the needle where people feel it. Today, cloudy with a high in the low 90s. Tonight, overcast and a low in the low 80s. Tomorrow, cloudy, a high in the mid 80s. Currently 82 in Nassau. Here's Mrs. Trendsetter by Lil Baby.

think she meet when she driving the store. 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I went and got it, I didn't have a choice. I'm from the dirty, we took the shit north. 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
1: Prayed on my downfall.
2: Like what?
1: These prayed on my downfall. Ooh. On R10, cha stood tall.
2: You did?
1: Shorty disloyal, how to boil. Go get a thermometer for the pot. I need to cook right. Let's keep that water 400 degrees Fahrenheit. You ever been inside a federal courtroom? You ever went to trial and fought for your life? Being broke did something to my spirit. Asked to plug me, they act like they couldn't hear me. Look at me not driving German engineering. You don't want your baby mama? Keep the from near me, Kilroy. Remember when I used to use your L's to hit the road, hit the O and make them big boy sales? Move, remember when you had them green things mailed with vacuum seals, trying not to have them green things smell? Feds was on me. What you know about related through money? I don't know nothing. I just used to see them walk to the Coney. My body count go from Persian to Cody. Any further questions, you could take that up with the lawyer. My Finkel J money, Brightmo Low Project. Joe will tell you every day before school I sold a half bow. How you think I won best dressed with no support? And had them paid lawyers coming in and out of court. Hey, Wando, ATO, ain't it a blessing? We made it out Kentucky after all that happened. After the pre-trials, after the status, after them impact statements, after the castle. Hey, JR, ain't it a blessing? We made it out of Lansing after all that happened. After Michigan State, after Hubbard, when our mans told on us, them bands they took from us. Joy Rowe.

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0: 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Here's what's trending in the Bahamas right now.
1: Parliament is about to reconvene, and I'm watching the second consecutive Davis administration with cautious optimism. The agenda preview came in the speech from the throne, delivered by the Most Honorable Dame Cynthia Mother Pratt, steadfast and reassuring as ever. Broad policy is sketched. Now the test is in the bills, cost of living relief, governance reforms, and credible timelines. I want plain progress reports, fewer slogans, and measurable targets. If they pair ambition with transparency, this session could actually move the needle. Today, cloudy, a high in the low 90s. Tonight, overcast, a low in the low 80s. Tomorrow, cloudy with a high in the mid 80s. Currently, 82 in Nassau. Here's It Depends by Chris Brown.
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1: Yeah. 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
1: Feel it.
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Ballin' hard on another hemisphere. Somebody tell them people Mr. Hem is here. Whoa.

0: 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Success feel better, independent. 9-11 at the Valley Island in it. Big Master P vibe, no limit. Ballin' hard on another hemisphere. Somebody tell them people Mr. Hem is here.
1: Whoa, whoa, whoa, whoa, whoa, whoa.
0: Mr. Hem.

0: 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Falling hard on another hemisphere. Somebody tell them people Mr. Hem is here.
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0: Mr. Hem is here.
1: Whoa, whoa, whoa, whoa, whoa, whoa.
0: Mr. Hem.
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1: Big dripper, magnum sipper, no nail clipper. 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

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Somebody tell them people, Mr. Hemisphere.

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0: cap, you could put me any place on the map, cause I'm him. 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Somebody tell them people Mr. Hem is here.
1: Whoa, whoa, whoa, whoa, whoa, whoa.
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1: Yeah, let me rub you down with lotion for this motion picture down at the cinema. It's me and you alone in the spirit, smoking on indica. The film that me and you about to make, like Forrest Whitaker. Bend you over that table, angle is perpendicular. Like, she light up the earth, you know the feeling, bruh. Like me and Shorty on Sunset and La Cienega. 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
3: 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The beat. Yeah.

But Spike been easy. 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Should've shot me. 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

0: The one and your culture shock. King Shango alive and living. Anthony be in the building, sizzler in the building. It's all about Nassau. Crew sport that got ton of. I know it's all about Coronation Weekend. So the 7th of November we'll be still celebrating, keeping the fire burning. Slow them and bare feelings, they matter it. Them done bova ready and them can't say them sorry. Making the date and going to late November 7th, King Shango alive and living. Nassau crew sport that got ton of.
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1: Keep it right where it is. 1035. The beat. More than just music.
2: Yeah, it's that. Yeah. But all this accomplishment, I really wish my brother and sister was here to see how far they've been going to make it. 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To everyone who there who's going through a hard time in life, just remember, no matter how hard time gets, you know, tough times don't last, tough people do. 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

0: 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Big Master P vibe, no limit. Ballin' hard on another hemisphere. Somebody tell them people Mr. Hem is here.
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0: Mr. Hem.

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Ballin' hard on another hemisphere. Somebody tell them people, Mr. Hemisphere.

0: 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Ballin' hard on another hemisphere. Somebody tell them people Mr. Hem is here.
1: Whoa, whoa, whoa, whoa, whoa, whoa.
0: Mr. Hem is here.
1: Whoa, whoa, whoa, whoa, whoa, whoa.
0: Mr. Hem.
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1: 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I don't care how talented you are. I don't care how much you work on yourself. There are some times when things aren't going to go right. They just are not going to go right. There are times when anything that can happen will happen. Murphy's Law will be knocking at your door. Why? I don't know why. That's called life.
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1: Yeah.

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0: The blackcurrant superfruit in Ribena is bursting with vitamin C, making every drop all the more precious. 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
2: Oh. Yeah. 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

0: it up. 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

0: Then he ain't official.
1: Yeah.
0: When that chopper sang, you really think that they gon' miss you? I spent a $500,000 on dismissals. It's gon' be a hearse, not a verse if I diss you. Got me f***ed up. Got me f***ed up.
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0: When I send it past the ceiling, that stuck up.

0: got a whooping, but you still ain't learned your lesson, huh? Hard-headed, you won't end up on the stretcher, huh? Oh, you Usher now, you giving out confessions, huh? On the blogs like these, oh, you messy, huh? Put a Louis logo on my switch. I know Virgil probably looking down like, damn, this back on that 21. Back inside the club with my blick, 21. Playing freeze tag, I'm trying to see who with.
1: Oh God.
0: Say we ox when they see me, don't do.
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0: 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Making diss songs, died about a diss.
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1: Oh, I heard I got a new flavor. 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How's she taste?

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Feel me how to hurt me. Yo, that grind on me, say me need a surgery. Feel them love not worth it. They say one, me put my

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0: Mr. Hem is here.
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0: Mr. Hem.

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Turn

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Slew them.

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